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0: early settlers in the West had to be brave men and women, ready to fight for their lives at any moment. There was danger on every side.
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We don't want the youth them ending up like a statistic in the ghetto, you know. We want the youth them rise up themselves and try to make something of themselves, you know. The gun is not the way, the shooting is not the way, it's the wrong way, wrong path.